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From the wind that was

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1: 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Hold
0: it. Come on. Listen to this. Can you feel the spirit? Wait a minute. Can you feel the spirit? When you hear Aretha sing, y'all. Oh, Lord. 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